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1: 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Cass County 1537 is en route. 37 around 1903.

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I like that. I'm not coming in, call me a long time. Like, I like state from Pot County on call 41, Salt Lake. Pot County, go ahead for Storm Lake. Storm Lake, just checking. The 73, Storm Lake.

0: Pat Tennyson, Sterling on R4, call 41. Pat Tenney?
1: Yes, Pat Tenney.
0: 10-4. Notification. If you want to have your deputy meet him on scene, he's going to be just a little while longer.
1: Great, thank you.
0: Sterling.

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0: 10-4, 1942.

0: Sean 123. 253, go ahead. Everything is cleared on the interstate. All exit ramps can now be open. Can you leave that call up for me, please?
1: Yeah, 4956.

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1: Yeah, I was direct on 233's traffic. I'm going to stand by here for a bit until highway helper's cleared, picked up all of his cones.
0: 10-4, 1957.

0: Negative. There'll be one postbound. It's similar to a mile marker post, but it's just one for the bridge. If that makes sense.
1: Kind of far out at Cantino.

0: Smoke detector's going off and smoking you. East 22nd, apartment 103 for smoke detector's going off and...
1: Yes, Johnny, 251's in route.
0: 251 in route, yeah.

0: Sire, Sundance Apartments, Apartment 103, 1410 East 22nd, Apartment 103. Smoke detectors going off and smoke in the apartments. Again, Sundance Apartments, 1410 East 22nd, Apartment 103 for smoke detectors going off and smoke in the apartments at 2005.
1: Attention, Cassie, Miss, you need to send in apartments for standby for Atlantic Fire for smoke in the building, apartment 103, smoke detectors going off and smoke in the building. And send in apartments number 103 for smoke in the building, timeout 2007.
2: Dash 1537, you show us an out.
1: Door 2006.
0: Attention, Cass, EMS, you need to send in apartments for standby for Atlantic Fire for smoke in the building, apartment 103, smoke detectors going off and smoke in the building. Again, Sundance Apartments, number 103 for smoke in the building, timeout 2006.
2: Yes, thanks, I have my dreams.
1: 2010-23.
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1: Doors locked, trying to make entry.
0: Tower, thanks, 29.
1: Eagle 3 here, she's going to key us in.
0: Tower, thanks.

0: 36 and 37. It's going to be burned food. Everybody can slow down. It's not emergent at this time.
1: 36, sir.
0: Right. 21, Castan. If you're with 251, does he want to disregard Page or just have people continue for now?

0: Yeah, you want to go ahead and throw out a disregard to the Atrial Atlantic? We'll be on scene here for a little bit. We're going to ventilate.
1: Of course, 21.
2: It's in line fire. You can disregard the call at Sundance. Disregard the call any further at 2011.
3: 37, 2012.
0: Stormlight. 73, 10, 24, 20. 73, 10, 24, 20.
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0: Gas, 36, 13.
2: 36, 2011.

0: Sound like 233?
1: 233,
0: I'll be 10 minutes from the scene. If you leave that call open, please, I can continue getting involved with it, but I'll be available for any other calls.
1: Sure, 282.

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1: 3142.
0: I-29 northbound, about the 103 with Nebraska 70, D David 74, 70 David 74, Nebraska.
1: November 2027.

0: Terminal 342, Charlie.
1: 342, hi.
0: 129 northbound, about the 101.
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1: 431.
0: Standing at 431, spinning around for a couple minutes.
1: 10-4, I was clear. They're requesting them to continue for ALS.
0: 10-4.

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1: 342, right.
0: Highway 175, source of Ottawa, with Iowa and Nora, Q Queen J John 074, Nora Queen John 074, for Iowa.
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0: Montgomery County from Pop County on call, play one, Montgomery.
1: Pop County, go ahead, this is Montgomery.
0: Montgomery, just checking, I have 722 that's in the area of LA. He said you had a W, but checking on a warrant. Did you need any assistance?
1: Stand by, hold life.

0: Pop County, Montgomery, call 41 Fox.
1: Okay.
0: Pop County, you can have him continue, just don't come in hot. He's a little bit ahead of him. 310 Fifth Street. 310.
1: What was the address for our records?

0: Forecast County. For Montgomery County out in LA with one of our 1099s. Would you be able to meet if they don't have locals?
1: No worries.
0: 2149.
2: 6, can we do this for you, Susie?
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0: Go ahead, Cass. 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
1: Montgomery, will you just let us know if they have locals or not? We have a deputy that's going to be en route to meet if you don't have locals.
0: 10-4. Apologize as soon as I'm able.
1: 10-4, thank you, Cass. 10-4, 2151.
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0: Cass County, we do not have any local charges.
2: 6, they're not going to have charges. We're going to transport sheet started.
1: Taxi cruise 2154. Tempor, we will have our deputy meet your deputy at the Highway 48, Cass, Montgomery line.
0: Tempor, thank

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1: 253, 1042, 2200.
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1: Charlie, King Eye.
0: Highway 175 and Highway 37 with Iowa. J. John and Mary B. Boys 098. 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
1: 10-4-20, 2-4.

0: And
1: I-29 ramped to I-80 eastbound. A gray Ford Maverick struck a deer. The deer is still partially in the roadway.
0: Give her a minute.

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1: 6.
0: I'll be 295 with that mail, starting mileage of 16385 and out to zero.
1: Okay, just verifying 16385.
0: 7.
1: En route 2017.

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1: Starlink, you got it.
0: Sir, how would you?

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1: 21,
0: hi. 71 in White Wolf, Oakley, John Young Tom 836, JYT 836.
1: 10-4, 22-28.

0: Okay, Mike, you're in Black County. I'm calling on Charlie.
1: Black County, go ahead.
0: So, I came up in from the 14A. He's found, it's going to be a black Ford Expedition. They are on the shoulder. They hit a deer. There's a fluid source in the front of the floor as well.
1: 10-4. Do I fluid lead to the deer in the roadway?
0: 10-4.
1: 22-30.
2: Good.
1: Black County got further. It's a black Ford Expedition. They hit a deer. Sounds like the deer's in the roadway and there's a fluid leak from the vehicle.
2: Ten for no injuries though.
1: Ten for no injuries.

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1: Thanks, go ahead, mileage.
0: 16402.
1: Clear, 2234.

0: Sorry, Barbara.
1: 281, Greg.
0: Who's this up here, 2980? Was it east? Is it, was it on 29 southbound or was it on 880?
1: I think it's 29 southbound, but he wasn't real clear.
0: You're welcome.
1: 2238.

0: something from Iowa 28, are
1: you? 21, please.
0: Iowa. Two Queen, T Tom, T Charles, 366. Queen Tom Charles, 366.
1: Denver Valley, 1074, and a gray 26 Ford. Matt Burke.

0: Certainly, Portal.
1: 41, go ahead.
0: Yeah, no pressure, 721, taking it over to Keyston Harlan.
1: Over, 2242. Over, 2242.
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0: Good.
1: Mark should be en route, but she's going to call me back if it's an issue to take it to Harlan.
0: Who'd you say, Mark?
1: I'm sorry, can you repeat that, please?
0: Which cell service?
1: Marks.
0: Correct.
1: 242-44.
0: Right at 27, for this activity also, Iowa. Just throwing on the call.
1: 10-4-5.
0: Last is Peterson. People, Edward, T-Tom, Edward, or Robert, S. Sam, Edward, and Nora, versus Michael, common spelling, and then W for William, 031275, March 12th, 1975.
1: 10-4-22-4-6.

0: are you? And they're like, Max called back. That's not a problem for them. They'll be in right in route by time. Just also wanted to make sure that there's payment available.
1: Never.
0: 24 cents.

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0: Per 7859, I can 1022. She's going to cover this.
1: 10-22-2248.

0: 41. So I'm like,
1: right.
0: Mark is advising it's going to be 325 plus tax. Is that okay with him?
1: Let me check, wait.
0: 10-4.

0: Yes, Kenny 20.
1: Kenny 20.
0: We're up to 28. See if we can match up to him here.
1: Yeah, go ahead.
0: Queen Mary Henry 029, QMH 029.
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3: 10-4, 41.

Okay. That vehicle is 1074. Shows a beige 2010 Nissan 2 Vicente Amumu out of Sioux City, and that subject shows 1099 out of Woodbury County. Looks like a 200-mile radius around Sioux City for failure to comply contempt of court. I'll keep a hold of that one.

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1: Tower, now it's 374, it's on a red 2010 Ford Focus, Aubrey Schwartz, 41 Maple Atlantic.
2: 21, I got a couple.
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2: Paul Edward Todd, 506, PET 506.
1: Tower, also 1074, it's a green 96 Chevy Suburban Ashley or Nicholas Scherer, 507 Maple.
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1: 10-4, and that was also 1074. So they white 2023 Kia to Brett Pekin, Atlantic. 2256.

0: Yes, 920. 320. With another 99 person at apartment 2. He's not home right now.
1: Okay, you advise that. The other one is living in 2 as well.
0: And 4, the one that we went to check on does not live there anymore. But the new one lives there.
1: Okay, so I'll log that, and I'll make a fresh call sheet on the other one so we have that document as well.
0: 10-4.
1: 2057.
0: Yeah, 10-4, you chose 10-8.
1: Start 10-8, 2050.

Call officers from Des Moines State I-35 northbound from the 5-mile marker. 35 northbound from the 5 with a driving plate of a semi. No further description, swerving from lane to lane. Again, 35 northbound from the 5-mile marker. Semi, no further description, swerving from lane to lane. Located in Jerome Case, Des Moines State, clear 2326.

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1: 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When they contacted the owners in, they were not going to come out through 43.
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1: Go ahead.
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0: H. Henry Ocean, F. Frank Edward, or Robert, versus Honora Ocean, E. Edward, L. Lincoln, L. Lincoln, E. Edward, Millis, J. John Adam, C. Charles, Q. Queen, U. Union, E. Edward, L. Lincoln, I. Ida, Honora, E. Edward, 12-08-2000, December 08-2000, South Dakota.
1: 15-20,
2: go ahead. 7th and Locust, Iowa Plate, Queen, Young, Edward, 934. QYE 934.
1: 2 minutes.
3: Who are you on strike?
1: Done.
3: No, I was showing a valid active eligible car talk. Active eligible.
2: Yes, 2027 through Iowa, white female.
3: 10-4, 4 minutes.
0: Denver. I'll be covering this year 43. Yeah. They actually did hear about that. 88 north.

0: Sorry, Carla.
1: 41, great.
0: Now, would you see if Schroeder's would be available up to the truck stop there in Hall Hall? They can hang out there until the until their help gets there, but see if we can get. They have

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0: If you need double check our Schroeder, see if they'd be able to take this directly to a Ford collision center in like probably Sioux City, the insurance purposes. 10-4, just double check with me, please.
1: 10-4. I'll check, but that's going to be significantly more expensive.

0: 20 and 21, Taos County.
1: Good.
0: Can you report of three, either motorcycles or cross rockets, sitting in the middle of the road at 10th and Laurel, blocking traffic, not letting anybody around?
1: Okay,

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1: Good.
0: 20, 10th and Laurel, I'm taking another call from a male advising that Chevy Impala just stopped and was screaming at them. I'm assuming it's going to be referenced the other caller or the other operator's caller as well.
2: Probably a silver one with no plates.
0: Yep, there was. What he thought.

0: 20 and 21, just for your 43, the female subject I was speaking to that is probably in the vehicle stated that she's up on Teresa Drive now.
1: Hello.
0: 40 minutes.

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0: 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I disconnected the line with her, but I can call back. She would probably tell me.
1: 10-4, I think that'd be a good idea.
0: 10-4, stand by.

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2: 10-4-20-21, she's going to be at her mom's house. I believe she said 12:06. Standby one.

0: 4, Cass County.
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0: East of 69846 Raceland for approximately at 1046 on the shoulder. You can read the notes if you want. Dog was going crazy. Color advised the lights went on and then went dim, so not sure what's going on.
1: Silver.
0: 124.

0: County in the night chat regarding a juvenile taking a vehicle approximately 30 minutes ago in our direction of travel, which is 343.
1: Six copies.
0: Turn off 134.

0: Right.
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1: Clear 461, and if you didn't copy, they are on Region 4, TAC 43, just for information. 540 is in charge up there.
0: 10-4. Anybody else in NIA goes en route, make sure you disregard them. They only need us, right?
1: Yeah, that's correct. They just wanted the tanker only. They've been there for, we're trying to determine how long, probably an hour, if not longer.
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0: 10-4. Thank you.
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0: Mills County, Fremont County, call 41 Mills. Go for now. If you have a unit available, can you start on Fort Tabor? Just got a call of two young juveniles walking north on 275 right by Shaky Grounds with suitcases. The party asked them where they were headed, and they said they're running away because they're being abused at home. 36-3's on a call.
1: 10-4. I will get my unit head that way.
0: They were last seen eastbound by the post office.
1: 10-4.

0: County 62 and a half westbound. Keep debris in the roadway. 62 and a half westbound.
1: Tell Hartman, I'm
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1: 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We are done.
0: 10-4, 4-0-4.
1: Audubon County, clear, same time.

0: Fort B advised a civic callback. I'm not sure if they're having an altercation or what. I told them you were just about there, just 3:40.
1: Tell her, you'll be there in a mile, more or less.
0: Tell her.

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1: Four, go ahead, first.
0: 484 William Williams 7948. 484 WW 7948, just add that, please.
1: Can we give a second?
0: 844 Adam Young 2519. 844 AY 2519.
1: Sure, they've been added 14.

0: The first one will be, let's do the director for they're all Iowa, or I'm sorry, these are both Iowa. Frank Y. Young, 2587. Frank Y. Young, 2587. And I'll give you the trailer on that.
1: Okay.
0: Iowa Mary, X-ray 4676, MX4676.
1: Okay, Tor. They've been added off to run as reciprocity, but they're on the call, so you don't get the 20 each, and they're on, I can run them here quick.
0: Tor. And I have a Kansas one on unit 2.
1: Okay.
0: It's a single box truck. It's a Kansas Adam John Adam 842, AJA842.
1: Okay, Tor. It's 1074 as well. I'll probably have to run them different, but they're on the call, and I'll get the 20 each.

0: 2020.
1: Last name P. Paul, hi, that's Sam. Adam Lincoln, hi, Adam Lincoln. First name Adam, Sam, Ocean Nora. Favorite 1997 12-10.
0: John Pasali, 1074.
1: Me? 10-4.
0: 25.

0: Sorry about that. On this call, can you change? I read the plate on the first on unit one wrong. It's Frank Young. Frank Young 2587. I told you Frank William. Can you take the Frank William off and put the Frank Young on?
1: Yeah, tomorrow. Maybe around here quick.

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0: Stormlight 55, 1041.
1: 55, 1041, 55.
0: Stormlight 233, 1041.
1: 233, 1041, 556.

0: Thermal 253, 1041.
1: 253, 1041, 556.
2: Thermal 37, 1041.
1: 37, 1041, 557.

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1: 469, 1041, 550.
2: Storm Lake 36, 1041.
1: 36, 1041, 550.

0: Stormlight 312, 1041.
1: 312, 1041, 559.
0: Stormlight 467, 1041.
1: 467, 1041, 559.
0: Stormlight 162, 1041.
1: 162, 1041, 559.
2: Stormlight 246, 1041.
1: 346, 1041, 559.
2: Stormlight 325, 1041.
1: 325, 1041, interstate.
2: 10-4, thanks.
1: 10-4, 515.
3: Stormlight 141, 1041.
1: 141, 1041, 515.

0: Storm Lake, say from Platte County, R4, call 41, Storm Lake.
1: Platte County, go ahead.
0: Storm Lake, check and see if we have a trooper available. We have a property damage accident. The caller stated they hit a deer on the interstate at about the 28-mile marker of I-80 eastbound. They're currently pulled into the Casey's gas station in Minden. Once again, check and see if we have a trooper available to make the report.
1: Copy, I can check. Most of them are on an assignment today. I'll advise.
0: 10-4, thank you. 240.

I'm not sure if you're direct with Park County's traffic. They advise they have a 1050 PD car versus deer. The vehicle was able to make it to the Minden, the Casey's in Minden.

0: active Army Spirit, drop my car off at all my insurance house above 325 and pick me up. We can go to that if we're going available.
1: Copy, if not, I can advise Pac 20. I did let them know that most of those three is on assignment today.
0: Okay. Show me 345.
1: 345, go ahead.
0: Give me a round.
1: Copy. 342.

0: 461, you have traffic?
1: Yeah, I traffic 345. I can stop through and take that. Carver Steer on my way past Minden.

0: Storm Lake State from Platte County, R4, call for the one, Storm Lake.
1: Platte County, go ahead.
0: Storm Lake, my deputy, Avoca, just cleared from a 1050. He said he'd be en route to Midland to take care of that car versus deer.
1: Copy, all advised. 345, he is en route.
0: 10-4, 651.
2: Negative, go ahead.
1: Platte County just advised they had a unit clear from a traffic stop that's on that way to Minden to handle that accident. 345, Storm Lake, where are you directed with Platte County's traffic?
2: 10-4, thanks.
1: 10-4, 652.

0: 15 to 23 be my second call from the male part advising a female took off with him in the car, driving down the street. I did advise you guys to her route.
1: So far, we have a vehicle description. Just about.
0: He didn't advise.
2: Stormlight
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0: That's 656. 411-1041-656.
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1: 39, 1041, 7 o'clock.
2: Stormlight 196, 1041.
1: 196, 1041, 7 o'clock.

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0: 10-5, so I have a burglar alarm at Rancho Grande showing east door.
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0: 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There's no damage, so I'll be tenant.
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All officers, all station ascension, IED eastbound for mile marker 93, IED eastbound for mile marker 93. Report of a silver cab, silver trailer off the road. Can IED eastbound mile marker 93, silver cab, silver trailer off the road. If located, make it okay, so it's near 807.

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0: Stormlight State, Cass County, call 41 Stormlight.
1: Cass County, good.
0: At the 50 westbound I-80, have a two-vehicle accident, semi versus a passenger car. Apparently there are no injuries. The semi did cross the median and is partially blocking the eastbound lane.
1: Copy, we can try and get someone in route. We don't really have anyone in that location at this time.
0: 818.

0: We just took a 911, a semi versus sedan, possibly a four-wheeler, at the 50 eastbound, the 50 eastbound. The third-party report I received, he stated that the semi is now in the westbound lanes, blocking the left lane.
1: 10-4 en route.
0: 10-4 20.
2: All
0: right, possibly blocking westbound.
3: Not Hooper in the area.
2: 10-4.
3: 820.
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0: The 55.
2: 10-4, I'll get started that way. 0, Hooper in the area.
3: Negative, 15-1 is out of
0: eastbound.
2: Starlight 196, you can put me on that as well.
0: Starlight 196, yes.

0: Stromway 345.
1: 345, go ahead.
0: Medical and out.
1: Taos County, Summit, say R4, call 41, Taos. I can double check with Taos County. It sounds like there are no injuries, but I will check with them.
2: Negative, I don't. The caller's advised there was no injuries.
1: 345, Stone Lake, Taos County advised that they got no reports of injuries. They have not started medical.

0: Network, just double checking. We had a semi hit a four-wheeler on the interstate.
1: The 911 call I took stated that it was a four-wheeler. Cass County advised that it was a passenger car.
0: Four, thanks.
1: 10-5-23.

0: Starline 325.
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0: 15-2, 15-1, 15-8.
1: 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Looks like they're all horrible size of the road here.
0: Do you want me to flip sides and go to the top of that hill and get people moved over?
1: Yeah. Looks like we have somebody up there already, Bart.
0: There I see.
2: Temporary 32.
1: Just bottlenecking out, I don't.
3: Storm Lake 345.
2: 345, go ahead.
3: We are right at the Cass County. The inside lane is going to be blocked. If you could start a tow service, please.
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0: 196,
1: 345.
0: Go ahead. We're going to need traffic control on the eastbound side of that inside lane, right as you top the hill just before the Cass County line. That's where that accident's at. So you top the hill there fast. I'm just about 0.3 mile on the inside.
1: 10-4.
2: 345, send my confirmation.
3: Good.
2: Richter's is en route.
3: Four legs.
2: 10-4, 35.

0: Jeff Taylor.
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0: I got the passenger car plate. It's coming to Nebraska. Boy King Edward 499. It's coming out of green Honda. And I have a 27 through Iowa when you're ready.
1: Go ahead with that.
0: Last name McLean, Mary Charles Lincoln, Adam, Ed, and Nora. First name Julian. J. John U. Union, Lincoln, I. Ida, A. Adam, and Nora. Middle name Louise. Date of birth 8/8/2008. And that'll be the driver of the Honda.
1: 10-4.
0: You can get that to state. I guess you're going to probably need it.
1: Yeah, 10-4.
2: I'm like 196 and 23.
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1: 345, go ahead.
0: It's going to be V-Boy taking the Edward 499, Boy King Edward 499. Give me vehicle 1.
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0: Stromlake 345. 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
1: 345, go ahead.
0: Last name is Singh, S-I-N-G-H. First name is A. Adam and Mary R. Robert, Iota, Chief Tom, Chief Paul, A. Adam, L. Lincoln, A-M-R-I-T-P-A-L. Date of birth is 03-11-1996. 03-11-1996, California.
1: Okay.

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1: What?
0: Just for your 43, that males 27 through California returns expired in 2022 and expired 2022 class A Adam, Houston 74.
1: Over.
0: 841.
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3: 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I mean, we have plenty of standoff from the hill, but people are running ridiculous speeds and then trying to get ahead of each other to get into the other lane, and we're just starting to back up now.
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0: Union County to Madison, R4 call 41.
1: Madison County, go ahead.
0: 612 will meet 8830 on the REA road, and then when it turns south to go to 3 Mile, he'll meet 8830 right there on that road, the road that goes south into Afton.
1: Copy, that'll be REA and the Creamery Road.
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1: 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You'll have to check in up there. I'm on the eastbound side, the west of the accident, in between the two hills to try to get people slowed down.

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0: Yeah, I don't think there's a whole lot more we can do. 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
1: Yeah, well, you know, the rifts are pulled up right in the middle, so now they're all bottom looking here pretty hard. 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
0: Looks like someone's pulled up behind me even, so hopefully they're having plenty of time. 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
1: Go ahead.
0: Last name Armstrong, common spelling. First name Anna. Adam, Nora, Nora, Adam. Middle initial L for Lynn. 1988-03-25. 1988-03-25.
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0: 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Stormlight,
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1: I believe so, I'll verify.
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0: Can you assist with westbound traffic? We're starting to back up on that side.
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0: 345 from 39.
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0: I'm getting close down to 80 there. Where do you want me at?
1: Right now, westbound is the problem, so be on the inside. And as soon as you get on there, the 51, you'll see it. So just anywhere on the inside to keep traffic moving.
0: 10-4.

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1: go ahead. 1046, Mocker I-29, 74, Kansas, lighted vehicle, 5
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0: 298 through 45.
1: Good.
0: Are we able to open it up, eastbound?
1: Yeah, there's debris all over that lane still.
2: Trinity, I'm like, do you want me to have TMC send us a DOT assistance?
1: If they're close, they can.
2: California 25.

0: 196, as soon as you see 298 clear, go ahead and clear over to open it up. Eastbound, switch over to the westbound side.
1: Over. Eight from one. Who do you have up there from the county helping you?

0: 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Me and, I don't know if it, I think it's Ward behind me, but I'm not sure.
1: And when they open that up, I'm going to assume I stopped on the bridge behind me. We're back to past the 51 now. I don't know what the holdup is, or we could get another car back there maybe, if these guys are going.
0: Then we're on that way.
2: Answer. 298-345.

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1: Mills County, go ahead.
0: Stromlake, do you have a trooper in the area of the 47 mile marker of I-29 southbound, the 47, have a report of a tree branch in the middle of the roadway?
1: Negative, but I can advise highway helper.
0: 10-4, Pot County from Mills County on Offer, call 41 Pot County.

0: Go ahead for Pawtucket County.
1: Pawtucket County took a report of a tree branch that's in the middle of the roadway at the 47 of I-29 southbound. Thanks, Stormlake said that they didn't have a car close.
2: Mills County, Stormlake has advised. Highway Albert.
1: Definitely.
0: Pawtucket County is clear.

0: conjure up myself for a meeting.
1: 9:59.
2: Yeah, I'm gonna have to back out.

0: This is 343, this red car flying up in the left lane is the mother of the child in that car, I guess. She's pretty irate, she wants to stop.
1: Yeah, well, 345 just took the driver out of the vehicle to Walnut, and I'll let her know.
2: Yeah. 196, she's with me, and the mother was advised to go to the 47 and wait at the Maverick gas station for her. I'm out there with her right now.

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1: Go ahead.
0: I'm going to be 10-8 up here. Richter's just got both vehicles off the interstate. I think an ISP still on scene, but I don't think we could probably open it up, looks like.
1: 10-09.

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0: Both vehicles have been removed, and we should be opening up very shortly.
1: 10-4, 10-0-9.

0: 298 from 39. Do you know if he's done voiding then?
1: He was working on it when I left.
2: You can go ahead and release.
0: Ask me what.
2: Go ahead.
0: We still got a queue back here. This is a subject that we wanted to talk to me here. Yeah. Stand by. She got two plates on it.
2: Thirty-nine.
0: We still got a queue back here where I'm at. We're still at a standstill with some of this. Like North Carolina, temp tag. This female had a conversation with me on
3: 10-13.
0: Storm Lake 196-8.
3: 196-8, 10-13.
0: Sunshine State. Yeah, right.
2: We'll start to release here very shortly.
1: 196-8. Good. Put the 48 westbound in the right lane. Looks like a piece of that car fell off the flatbed. It's being great.
0: 10-4.
4: 39, if you are just good.
0: I'm going to be out at the Maverick store here in Walnut. Tag.

0: Yes, 911.
1: Go ahead.
0: Yeah, Lieutenant, that was the one of the drivers of the car's mother. And I'll probably be on live stream here shortly. I'm 10-8.
1: 10-4.

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0: Stormlight, 325, 10 towards Nebraska.
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0: Last name is Reeder, R. Robert, E. Edward, E. Edward, E. David, E. Edward, R. Robert, first name Anthony, A. Adam, N. Nora, C. Tom, H. Henry, O. Ocean, N. Nora, Y. Young. Got two middle initials, Mary and Sam. No full middle names here on either of those. Date of birth 09/09/1994. 09/09/1994, Nebraska.
1: Through Nebraska, Anthony Reeder returns a valid 2028 Class O Ocean, valid 28 Class O 1074.
0: Edward, thanks.
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0: Shelby County from Harrison County on offer. 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
0: Shelby County, could you send Portsmouth Rescue to 4170 335th Street? 4170 335th Street for a 66-year-old male who's bloated and needs transported to the hospital in Shelby. Correction, in Harlan.
1: 10-4, will do. 1103.
0: Same time, thank you.
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1: 15, can you check 801 or 803 Walnut? I believe it was going to be a pocket dialer or maybe accidental on a watch, but they hung up and won't answer the phone. 801 or 803 Walnut, please.

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1: 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We're good.
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0: Shelby County from Harrison County and offer a call for you on Shelby.
1: Go ahead, Harrison.
0: Shelby County, just checking. Did Portsmouth go en route?
1: Actually, Portsmouth went en route and we dispatched Shelby because they were closer and Shelby is en route.
2: Okay.
1: Actually, they're on scene, Harrison.
0: 10-4, thank you very much, 11:30.
1: You're welcome. Same time.

Attention all officers, Des Moines State. I-35 southbound from the 34. I-35 southbound from the 34. There be a red semi pulling a white trailer. Has leasing written on the side of it. Failure to maintain its lane. Again, I-35 southbound from the 34. Make your own case. Des Moines State clear at 11:39.

attention on cars in the Mill County area. Special attention, I-29 southbound from the 35-mile marker, I-29 southbound from the 35 to report of a semi-unknown description hauling a black trailer. Plate given, Boy Tom 210 through Iowa, does come back matching. Semi, truck and trailer, unable to maintain lanes, driving all over the roadway. If located, make your own case, most clear, 1135.

Small car special attention, ID eastbound, mile marker 23, speed eastbound, mile marker 23. Took a complaint of a semi pulling a white trailer with equipment hanging from the side of the trailer. Trailer plate balance similar to 541-3771, unknown state. If located in the ground case, then I'd say clear at 1150.

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1: Go ahead.
0: I'll be at 10th and Spruce. I will play Queen Boy Young 5-3.
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0: My internet's not working. Can I get a 27 by DL number? It's through Iowa, 125 Adam, Adam, 5123. I don't know if she's a registered owner. First name, Beverly.
1: 1074 invalid out of it, Mike. 12. 1207.

Officers, all officers, attention, I-29 southbound from marker 71. I-29 southbound from marker 71. I report a big white Chevy Cruze. I was late on unbalanced. Therapy be advised, it was brake checking and speeding, and was felt. RP believed I was almost following her. Again, I-29 southbound on marker 71, white Chevy Cruze, brake checking. Just looking to make a case, so it's clear 1216.

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1: Go ahead.
0: 10th and Spruce, Iowa Fleet, Ocean, Sam, Henry. There's a trail on the back. I can't see very well. I think it's 001. It's a Ford F-115.
1: 1224.

0: 15, Cass County status.
1: I'm good. Can I get a 27 by number?
0: Go ahead.
1: Deal number is going to be 689 Adam X-ray 3295. First name Bentley through Iowa.
0: Can you repeat that one more time?
1: Yep. Deal number is going to be 689 Adam X-ray 3295. 689.
0: And 74 invalid out of Atlanta.
1: 12:26.
0: 12:26.

All car special attention. ID eastbound mile marker 47. ID eastbound mile marker 47. Took a driving complaint on a white Kia sedan. RP seated. They have flashing red and blue lights. If located in McCown, case, I'm going to say clear 13.

0: Tension and uterus, new tension and uterus, few unit carrying acres. 84-year-old female having chest pain. And carrying acres in Anita at 1313.
1: Attention, Anita Rescue. Attention, Anita Rescue. You needed carrying acres. 84-year-old female having chest pain. She does have cardiac history. She is conscious and breathing. Again, carrying acres in Anita at 1313.

0: attention, CAS-EMS, you're muted. Karen Akers, 84-year-old female with chest pains, does have cardiac history. She is conscious and breathing. Again, Karen Akers and Anita at 1313.
1: Attention, CAS-EMS, you're needed. Karen Akers, 84-year-old female with chest pains, does have cardiac history. She is conscious and breathing. Again, Karen Akers and Anita at 1313.

0: I have a couple deputies starting in the direction of 692. What's the address you got?
1: Address can be 1306 C as in Charles Avenue. It's a domestic call where the male party had left the scene. We're unable to get a hold of the deputy on scene at this time.
0: Time court. I have a couple of minutes.

0: Little County, from Montgomery County. You can disregard. 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We've made contact. Everything's sent to you. Thank you.
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1: 1331.

all car special attention, ID eastbound mile marker 83, due eastbound mile marker 83, took a driving complaint on a black BMW SUV with Illinois plates. RPC stated the vehicle is traveling at an extremely high rate of speed and weaving through traffic. If located, make no case, and we stay clear 1347.

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2: Scotland 37-1042.
1: 37-1042.

0: All cars in the area of I-29 northbound from 10 miles.
1: Yeah, it's coming from 491.
0: 491.
1: We'll be in route there.
0: Make your own case, 1413.
2: 1413.
0: Tractor, possibly Grand Red tractor. Truck, rather, with a car hauler on the

0: Cass County Command, can I call 41 Cass?
1: Go ahead.
0: 243, my officer advised that phone is pinging in the southeast corner of that property.
1: 10-4, we have exactly in the area.
0: 10-4, 1419.
1: 1419. 9, Cass County.
2: 10-4, I'll be off here.
1: 10-4.
2: Go ahead.
1: Adams County advised that the phone is pinging in the southeast

0: Adams County, Cass County, call 41.
1: Go ahead for Adams.
0: My deputy is out with your missing person.
1: 10-4, 1421.
0: 1421?

0: Yeah, 7156, Colorado 28.
1: Go ahead.
0: Edward Charles Jones, Robert 02. Edward Charles Jones, Robert 02.
1: 1074 on a silver 2008. Go ahead for Cass County. Is your deputy that's with that juvenile able to meet right at the county line?
0: General.
2: Five, as soon as we... out of Littleton, expedition 20.
1: Cash County for Allen's County on call 41 test.

0: Adams County, Cass County, R4, call 41, yes, the deputy will meet. 9, Cass County, whenever you're available.
1: Go ahead.
0: 9, they're checking if you'll meet them at the county line.
1: Yes, 10-4.
0: 14-24.
1: They just want to meet on 698 for the day. They want me to come up to 148.
2: Ten four, thank you. 14-25.
0: Which county line do they want to meet on? 148 or 690th?

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1: 10-4-1 advising 1425. 9, I'll reach out 690th.
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1: 232, 1042, 1500.
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1: 94, 1042, 1500.
3: Stormlight 311, 1042.
1: 311, 1042, 1500.
4: Stormlight 347, 1042.
1: 347, 1042, 1500.
5: Stormlight 253, 1042.
1: 253, 1042, 1500.
6: Stormlight 243, 1042.
1: 233, 1042, 1500.
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0: National Carswell Station, special attention, I-80 eastbound at the 34-mile marker, 34, tip reports of a black SUV with a bike rack on the back, possibly has Massachusetts plates, unknown make or model on that SUV. They are driving 95 to 100 miles per hour and almost ran into the RP. Again, I-80 eastbound at the 34-mile marker, if located in your own case, from Lake St. Clair, 1630.
1: Storm Lake 411, 10.2.
2: 411, 10.2, 1630.

0: 9, Tesla.
1: Good.
0: 9, can you do a PBX return for possible fraud or scam regarding somebody who was supposed to fix my RP's truck out of Atlantic? He bought the parts, overcharged them, and then is also asking for more money and never did work on the vehicle.
2: Attention all officers, special attention IED eastbound, mile marker 75, IED eastbound, mile marker 75. Took a report of a black BMW SUV, license plate possibly A. Adam, M. Mary, and Nora, unknown arrest of balance, unknown speed. Passing the semis on the right shoulder and also speed. If located, take your own case, turn like stay clear, 1633.
0: 1633?

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0: Will you reattach me to that front call terminal real quick? Clark County, Des Moines State.
1: Des Moines.
0: The trooper southbound on I-34. Right Dodge Charger, going about 92 miles an hour currently. He's going to try to light it up here shortly.
1: Was that the front call I just gave out?
0: Negative. It was the one that I took at the sheriff's office at like 2 o'clock.
1: Uh-huh. I will find it. Okay, bye.

0: Clark County, at high speed 395, got that car stopped at about the 46 southbound. He should be okay. Thank you.
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0: Stoneleigh Tate from Pi County on R4, call 41 Stoneleigh.
1: Pi County, go ahead, sir, Stoneleigh.
0: Stoneleigh, checking to see if you have any troopers available. All of my deputies are tied up on different calls. We have an automatic crash notification in the area of 133. Rescue being dispatched out also. Once again, checking to see if you have any troopers available.
1: Stand by a moment.
0: In Wabash Avenue.

0: What?
1: Are you available to check for Pot County for a crash detected? It's going to be 13319 Wabash Avenue.
0: Yeah, I can. I might have to pin that. I'm not sure exactly what it is.
1: 10-4, 1651.

0: Yes, Martha.
1: At 10-4.
0: 10-4. The address on Wabash Avenue, I put an incident marker, crash detected on there for you.
1: Okay, 10-4.
0: Thank you, 3.

0: Because we have CMS, this is a test of your paging system. Again, only a test. Task going to clear 1700.
1: Testing CAS CMS, this is a test of your paging system. Again, only a test. Task going to clear 1700. 10-4-1701.

0: Pacani from Sterling Telephone, call 41, Pacani.
1: Sterling 397.
0: 397, what?
1: Do we have any kind of vehicle description or which side of the highway it might be on?
0: Negative. It was just going to be a notification from iPhone, I believe.
1: 10-4, I'm 1060 in the air right now. I'll keep an eye out.
0: 10-4, 1604.
2: Go for Pac County.
0: Just checking in. 1042. It's crash detected.
2: Negative. It looks like our rescue unit just arrived on scene at 1703.
0: And our 397 is in the area as well. 397, Sterling, information.
1: Go ahead.
0: Pac County's rescue is in the area as well.
2: The 10-4, I've tried about 10 to 15 times to call the number back, still no answer.
0: 10-4, 1704. Sterling, C367, 1042, 1704.

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1: 397, go ahead.
0: Yeah, just met rescue there northbound. So if I'm going to pull into this parking lot here.
1: 10-4, 17-06.

0: Starlight 397.
1: 397, right?
0: Yeah, I spoke up with this rescue. They're going to take one more trip down the way. I didn't see anything but maybe a tractor, but it was probably her, huh?
1: Sounds right.
0: I'll stay in the area until they clear it.
1: Sounds right. Sounds good, doesn't it?

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0: 10-4, 17-11.

Adventure officer, special attention I-20 southbound 65-mile marker, I-29 southbound 65-mile marker. Server report of a reckless driver unable to maintain lanes. License plate is going to be an Iowa personalized license plate. R. Robert, U. Union, S-Bam, S-Bam, I. Ida, A. Adam, N. Nora. Again, Russian, true Iowa personalized plate. It's located, make your own case, turn my state clear, 1735.

0: Jasmine 15.
1: What?
0: Can you just make a call sheet quick for evidence was collected at 1501 Lincoln Drive? You just list me as the RP and put my information on there.

0: Yes, Mr. Chan.
1: Go ahead.
0: Okay, I'm being told there are four dogs that are out. The big Great Dane, multiple people are telling me this dog is vicious and will bite. Can you call Chris Irishman?
1: 10-4, we'll try to get a hold of him. 21 and 23, will you guys direct four dogs out in the area of Bruce and 7th? There is a black and white Great Dane who is very aggressive.
0: Direct. Right. They'll be around.

0: Go ahead.
1: Mark, morning, Charles 579, NWC 579. I'll be behind 509 Spurs. Where these dogs are from.

0: similar. Sounds like three of the four dogs are back to the residence. It'd be a small dog we're looking for.
1: Grand Park, just want to confirm that Great Dane is back. We don't need to call animal control anymore.
0: 10-4, he's in the house.
1: 10-4, thank you, 1759.

0: is a test to CAF 10. I repeat, confirm Pete, this is only a test. CAF, can I clear 1802? This is a test of the Cass County Fire Paging System. This is only a test. Cass County Clear 1802.
1: Cass County 21. 20 myself. Also, be 10-8.
0: 10-4,
2: 10-8, 1803. Cass County 15, 10.
0: This is a test of the Cass County Fire Paging System. This is only a test. KNJP 57 to read 1803.

Antasta Castle and Fire Page. This is Storm Pete. This is only Antasta. Cast can I clear 1802? This is a test to the Cass County Fire Page and Sister and Pete. This is only a test. Cass County Clear 1802. This is a test to the Cass County Fire Page and Sister and Pete. This is only a test. KNJP 573 at 1803.

0: Male subject up in wreck is beating on the walls and the glass. Jail's asking for officers.
1: 10-4.
0: 4, Cass County, redirect.
2: Yeah, I'm 23.
0: 10-4, 1825.

0: 21 10 23.
1: 10 14 27.
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